Am I asking for the moon? Is it really so implausible that you and I could soon come to some kind of arrangement? I'm not asking for the moon. I've always been a realist when it's really nothing more than a simple rearrangement.

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I'm not suggesting that this proposition here could last forever. I've no intention of deceiving you. You're far too clever. But we could come to an arrangement.

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She wasn't what you'd call a blushing flower. As a matter of fact, she rented by the hour. The day she died, the neighbors came to snicker.

She was the happiest corpse I'd ever seen. 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I remember how she turned to me and said, what good is sitting all alone in your room? Come

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And another child grows up to be somebody you just love to burn. Mom loves the both of them. You see, it's in the blood. Both kids are good and bound.

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Nobody wants to be left out. Uh-huh. You can't leave cause your heart is there. But you can't stay cause you've been somewhere else. You can't cry.

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Solution, rat, rat, rat, rat, rat, rat, rat, rat, rat, rat, rat, rat, rat, rat, rat, rat, rat, rat, rat, rat, rat, rat, rat, rat, rat, rat, rat, rat, rat, rat, rat, rat, rat, rat, rat, rat, rat, rat, 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

0: By night, I dreamt I was a hotel. My last customers were tired people. 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My last customers were the planet's last people. By now, their grandchildren are deep in the starry night. Then, Cenozoic ferns exfoliated my ceilings and floors. Bunches of wild tea sprouted from my windows and doors. Moss sucked off my electric circuits and the plastic of my appliances white as a water lily blossom. In my heart, a Ehotelia once toiled. She kept signing in these families with children, men and women from all over the world. Every night, my reception shined. Even days after the last ship left along with the hotelier, and in one of my bathtubs a traveler drowned, her whole body tattooed. 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On my roof, a large swamp and a great joy preside. 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Sometimes the moss sparkles and a golden charge runs through. Then the kettle shudders, dancing to pieces. The lowest bushy tufts wilt in steam. A hotel whose doors are always open. By night, I dreamt of a planet worth a fresh pot of tea. 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Before we set out, let's promise each other, when we get home we'll have black tea. Of course it could happen. That we won't come home at all. The ocean will flush us away. A typhoon will take us. The coast guard will capture us in a territorial waters of an ivory coast. Let's bind ourselves with guarantees. Like a reef of Dandelions. Like a Shahid's belt. Let's promise each other. When we get home, we will have a black tea.
1: I would like to share a poem with you in German, but also in French, that is actually about myself. Das nächste Gedicht habe ich einen Tag nach der full-scale Russian invasion, also nach dem vollen